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I'm Mike Waterman. Hearing a song right now on The Wolf and drawing a complete blank on who sings it? Well, don't worry. Your music credentials are safe. 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
1: Some delays into Santa Rosa, nothing too serious, but if you're leaving Petaluma, 101 northbound, it's a 24-minute drive to reach Highway 12, so a 5-minute delay. Also, out of Windsor, southbound 101, that's a 5-minute delay to make it to downtown Santa Rosa. So some slowing, Gravenstein and Highway westbound, that's going to save back an hour to reach Highway 1. And just sluggish out of Sebastopol now on eastbound 12 from Main Street into Santa Rosa. Valerie Grant with your North Bay traffic update.
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4: You dig it the most.

A coastal flood advisory in effect now through Thursday. Skies will be mostly clear tonight, lows in the mid-50s. Sunny and a lot warmer tomorrow and for the rest of the week. It's going to be breezy tomorrow, highs in the low 90s.

0: 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Here's Valerie and your Wolf Traffic Watch.
1: Some crowding on Highway 12, eastbound, especially in Sebastopol from Morris out towards Llano. And also, we've got some minor delays if you're leaving Windsor 101 southbound. It's a 15-minute drive to downtown Santa Rosa. Gravenstein Highway, you've got company out there westbound. It's an hour drive to Highway 1. And also, backed up is Farmers Lane eastbound from Highway 12 out towards the Flamingo. Valerie Grant with your North Bay traffic update.
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0: 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I'm Mike Waterman. In spite of the title, a song that wasn't really about cars became an unlikely hit in 1988. And it's on the way to start another hour of America's Greatest Hits, powered by River Rock Casino.
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0: Tracy Chapman's first single was an unlikely hit, since sad songs by unknown artists don't usually get too far. She says the song is not really about a car at all. Basically, it's about a relationship that doesn't work out because it's starting from the wrong place. 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
4: 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I love Sonoma County. 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

0: commute's unwinding pretty nicely out there. Still some slowing on eastbound 37, as you'd expect. As you leave Novato, it's a 16-minute drive to the raceway, so a 9-minute delay. It is getting a lot better. Some residual slowing on Highway 12 westbound in Santa Rosa, just between Stony Point and the Barlow. Really not that big of a deal. 116 eastbound, that's a 16-minute drive to 121. It's getting better, a couple minutes behind schedule. Valerie Grant with your North Bay traffic update.
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0: 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Another hour of America's greatest.

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4: Now, Redwood Credit Union brings you another Wolf Hometown Hero. Food for Thought's story began in the late 1980s when the AIDS epidemic was devastating communities across the country. John Manley was touched when a neighbor dropped off a couple bags of groceries for him. This sparked an idea in John. From that simple act of kindness, a food bank was created that would treat those in need with dignity, respect, and empathy. Today, Food for Thought provides nutritious groceries and meals to Sonoma County residents living with a wide range of serious medical conditions. 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And when you see the words Redwood Credit Union for all that you love, let us know who your hero is so that we can give them the recognition they deserve.
0: Let's go, let's go, let's go, let's go, let's go. All right, Sonoma County, here we go. Another hour of America's greatest hits just for you.
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Petaluma, see what you've been missing.

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1: Good morning, Sonoma County. It's Monday, September 28th, and our top stories this half hour from the newsroom. Microsoft co-founder Bill Gates says Congress must regulate artificial intelligence, warning on Meet the Press that industry self-regulation simply won't work. He joins a growing list of tech leaders calling for government oversight to keep pace with rapid AI development. Governor Newsom has signed two new laws to bolster security at houses of worship and major public events following a rise in anti-Semitic incidents. The new legislation creates an 8-foot safe bubble zone around the entrances of religious facilities and increases funding for security grants targeting cultural gatherings, marches, and LGBTQ pride celebrations. Santa Rosa police arrested a 21-year-old Saturday evening after uncovering about 7 pounds of suspected methamphetamine during a routine traffic stop on Corby Avenue. He was pulled over for driving without a license, leading officers to search the vehicle and find drugs, packaging supplies, a scale, and more than $1,500 in cash. In sports, it was a bitter finish on the baseball diamond as the Giants dropped a 5-1 extra innings decision to the rival Dodgers, who blew the game open with a 4-run 10th. Over in football, however, the 49ers outlasted the Cardinals 36-30 to remain undefeated at 3-0 and take sole possession of first place in the NFC West. And for your forecast, a mix of some clouds and fog this morning, but later this afternoon, we can look to generally sunny skies with daytime highs in the high 70s and low 80s. Looking ahead, a warming trend begins tomorrow with temps in the high 80s and low 90s. Sonoma County, you are now up to date. From the newsroom, I'm Jeff Woodworth.
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7: All right, guys, here we go. A Tuesday morning, Rock and Ricky Michaels here, a little after 6 o'clock. Good stuff on the way from the King of Pop, Michael Jackson. Aha is coming up, as well as Boston, Maroon 5, Journey, Joan Jett, and the Blackhearts are in the mix. Also got Blues Traveler, some Billy Joel, Red Hot Chili Peppers, Wham, and Whitney Houston on the way. But right now, it's the Eagles on 102.7. The Wolf. Good morning.

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1: Well, heads up, 29 commuters. We do have a stall reported north of Calistoga, 29 north of Tubbs Lane. Do look out there. Otherwise, traveling southbound 101, we're looking good. No troubles through Windsor. Smooth sailing 101 at 12. Looking good on 12 itself. A little bit of volume. Arnold Drive heading for Stagecoach. I'm Elaine with your North Bay traffic update.
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The Wolf, Rick Michaels here. 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
1: Good morning, Sonoma County. It's Tuesday, September 29th, and our top stories this half hour from the newsroom. Massachusetts mother Lindsay Clancy returns to court today following a deadlocked jury in her recent trial. Facing charges in the 2023 deaths of her three children, today's hearing will determine the next steps in her case. Governor Newsom just signed a slate of new gun measures, including a mandate requiring a four-hour safety training class for new firearm buyers in California starting in 2029. While supporters champion the increased safety standards, gun rights groups are already criticizing the cost and preparing legal challenges over Second Amendment concerns. A Santa Rosa man is back in custody after allegedly causing three separate crashes while driving drunk on Sunday evening, including a hit-and-run that critically injured a bicyclist. Police say the 20-year-old fled the first scene on Pioneer Way and led officers on a chase before crashing twice more, all while already on probation for a prior DUI. In sports, the MLB playoffs are kicking off and the NHL returns tonight. Meanwhile, the Golden State Valkyries dominated the Dallas Wings 104-80 behind a franchise scoring record to take a 1-0 lead in their WNBA playoff series. And for your forecast, a mix of clouds and fog this morning, but later this afternoon, a warming trend begins as plenty of sunshine should give us daytime highs in the mid to low 90s. Looking ahead, this warming trend is expected to run through at least Saturday. Sonoma County, you are now up to date. From the newsroom, I'm Jeff Woodworth.
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4: 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Crazy, but the VMAs, Madonna cleaned house. 7 awards, including Artist of the Year. Taylor Swift did get Video of the Year for the Fate of Ophelia.

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1: Watch out for this broken down Coca-Cola truck north of Calistoga on 29, north of Tubbs Lane. Their cone pattern set out, and that driver is waiting for a special tow truck. Southbound 101 slows coming off the Petaluma River Bridge, and then brake tapping south of there, off and on to before San Antonio. Westbound 121 slows Napa side past Old Sonoma Road. More traffic getting out to Napa Road. Abba Lane with your North Bay traffic update.
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1: Good morning, Sonoma County. It's Tuesday, September 29th, and our top stories this half hour from the newsroom. Tech titans are gathering at the White House today as President Trump and Speaker Mike Johnson host an emergency AI safety summit with leaders from Meta, OpenAI, NVIDIA, and Anthropic. The high-stakes meeting comes right after OpenAI paused its newest AI model after it failed internal safety testing. A massive ocean surge known as a Kelvin wave is headed towards the California coast, threatening to raise sea levels by up to a foot over the coming days. Combined with a historic El Nino pattern, experts warn the elevated water levels could linger for months, greatly increasing the risk of coastal flooding and severe storm surges. North Bay leaders are calling on California lawmakers to add stronger guardrails to a new state law mandating virtual public comments at local government meetings. Supervisors across four counties are pushing for changes like audio delays or local residency checks to stop anonymous online trolls from hijacking public meetings with hate speech. In sports, the MLB postseason is getting underway and the NHL drops the puck on its new season tonight. On the hardwood, the Golden State Valkyries took a 1-0 lead in their WNBA playoff series after blowing past the Dallas Wings 104-80 in a franchise record scoring performance. And for your forecast, a mix of clouds and fog this morning, but later this afternoon, a warming trend begins as plenty of sunshine should give us daytime highs in the mid to low 90s. Looking ahead, this warming trend is expected to run through at least Saturday. Sonoma County, you are now up to date from the newsroom. I'm Jeff Woodworth.
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7: 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It's Rockin' Ricky Michaels. Good stuff on the way from Steve Miller Band, Genesis, some John Mellencamp, Michael Cimbello with Maniac, little Depeche Mode mixed in along with Guns N' Roses, Peter Gabriel's coming up, Roxette, Prince, Bananarama, Any Money coming up as well. But right now it's OMD on 102.7 The Wolf. Good morning.

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1: Heavy and slow westbound 121 Napa side, heading out past Old Sonoma Road. More traffic to Napa Road, then a bit sluggish west of Shellville. Southbound 101 is a little bit slow south of Petaluma. Well south of Castaneda for a pocket before you get out to San Antonio. And 29 commuters, we do have a broken down Coca-Cola truck. This is on 29 north of Tubbs Lane. Abilene with your North Bay traffic update.
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America's greatest hits, 102.7 The Wolf. I'm Rockin' Ricky Michaels. This is crazy. Think about this for a moment. In Florida, a crane collapsed onto a house that was being remodeled. So they brought in a second crane so they could, well, remove the first crane. And what happens? The second one collapses onto the same house. Thankfully, nobody was injured. But what does that mean for remodeling this house after all?

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1: Good morning, Sonoma County. It's Tuesday, September 29th, and our top stories this half hour from the newsroom. The Senate has passed the Protect College Sports Act in a 77-22 vote aimed at bringing order to collegiate athletics. The bipartisan legislation gives the NCAA broad federal antitrust protections while capping how much student-athletes can earn from name, image, and likeness deals. California is simplifying the path out of English learner programs, replacing a clunky old system with a single state-approved test requirement. The change aims to help nearly 1 million public school students transition into mainstream classes as soon as they master the language. Redwood Bike Share is scoring a $1 million state grant to keep its e-bikes rolling across the North Bay for another 3 years. The funding boost will expand the 300-bike fleet to every smart station in the region, building on more than 28,000 trips taken since 2024. In sports, the MLB postseason is getting underway, and the NHL drops the puck on its new season tonight. Over on the hardwood, the Golden State Valkyries took a 1-0 lead in their WNBA playoff series after blowing past the Dallas Wings 104-80 in a franchise record scoring performance. And for your forecast, a mix of clouds and fog this morning, but later this afternoon, a warming trend begins as plenty of sunshine should give us daytime highs in the mid to low 90s. Looking ahead, this warming trend is expected to run through at least Saturday. Sonoma County, you are now up to date. From the newsroom, I'm Jeff Woodworth.
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0: on 8 o'clock. Before you know it, starting to pick up a little bit on the roadway. So let's get another check on that commute with your Wolf Traffic Watch.
1: We're slow northbound 101 north of Golf Course, almost down to College Avenue. Southbound 101, traffic slows approaching College. And it looks like it's been to traffic heading south of 12. And then we've got some brake tapping in three stretches on the Cotati grade. Looks like we still have troubles for 29 commuters north of Calistoga. A broken down Coca-Cola truck still out there. 29 north of Tubbs Lane. Abilene with your North Bay traffic update.
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1: Good morning, Sonoma County. It's Tuesday, September 29th, and our top stories this half hour from the newsroom. President Trump is set to unveil America.gov today, an AI-powered portal designed to streamline citizen access to federal services. The platform comes as the White House doubles down on global tech dominance, pushing to rebrand artificial intelligence as superintelligence. Governor Newsom signed a new package of California gun laws featuring a mandatory four-hour safety class for new firearm buyers starting in 2029. While proponents praise the stricter safety rules, gun rights advocates are raising Second Amendment concerns and gearing up for legal action over the added costs. A 20-year-old Santa Rosa man is back behind bars after allegedly going on a drunk driving spree Sunday that left a bicyclist critically injured. Police say the suspect fled the initial crash on Pioneer Way and led officers on a pursuit that ended in two more wrecks, all while serving probation for a previous DUI. In sports, the MLB postseason is kicking off, and the NHL drops the puck on a new season tonight. Meanwhile, over on the hardwood, the Golden State Valkyries built a 1-0 playoff series lead after crushing the Dallas Wings 104-80 in a franchise record scoring night. And for your forecast, a mix of clouds and fog this morning, but later this afternoon, a warming trend begins as plenty of sunshine should give us daytime highs in the mid to low 90s. Looking ahead, this warming trend is expected to run through at least Saturday. Sonoma County, you are now up to date from the newsroom. I'm Jeff Woodworth.
2: 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John Manley was touched when a neighbor dropped off a couple bags of groceries for him. This sparked an idea in John. From that simple act of kindness, a food bank was created that would treat those in need with dignity, respect, and empathy. Today, Food for Thought provides nutritious groceries and meals to Sonoma County residents living with a wide range of serious medical conditions. 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
5: Guys, here we go into the 8 o'clock hour. Rocker Ricky Michaels here. A whole bunch of good stuff coming up. I've got Foreigner, the King of Pop, Michael Jackson. Also, U2, Sugar Ray, Pat Benatar is in the mix. Also got Queen, the Beach Boys, Peter Schilling with Major Tom on the way. Also got Tears for Fears, the Fine Young Cannibals, and Blondie coming up. But right now, it's Nirvana on 102.7. The Wolf. Good morning.

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1: Couldn't get through it without you guys.
0: 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It's crazy.

0: definitely showing signs of picking up out there, so let's get another check on that commute with your Wolf Traffic Watch.
1: We've got traffic northbound 101 north of the golf course, almost out to College, and south 101 slows right at River, then again south of the Hopper Avenue on-ramp heading out past College. More traffic south at 12, and then we've got some brake tapping pockets on the Katani grade. And 29 commuters, we do have that broken down Coca-Cola truck north of Calistoga on 29 north of Tubbs Lane. Abba Lane with your North Bay traffic update.
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The Wolf, I'm Rocking Ricky Michaels. It's true, we do have two frequencies, 102.7. Taking care of the Santa Rosa area. Also, Rincon Valley, Windsor, Healdsburg, a little further north than that. And you got 102.5 for the southern part, Catati and Petaluma.

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1: Good morning, Sonoma County. It's Tuesday, September 29th, and our top stories this half hour from the newsroom. A new ban on Canadian goods, including alcohol, motorcycles, and select dairy products, went into effect just after midnight as trade tensions continue to escalate between the two nations. President Trump says the move is meant to push Ottawa into major trade concessions, but Canadian officials are holding firm, vowing to protect domestic workers and businesses from unjustified sanctions. A massive Kelvin wave is sweeping toward the California coast, threatening to boost sea levels by up to a foot in the coming days. Paired with a historic El Nino, meteorologists warn higher tides could persist for months and spark severe coastal flooding and storm surges. North Bay officials are pressing California lawmakers for tighter restrictions on a new state law requiring virtual public comments at government meetings. Supervisors across four counties want added protections, such as audio delays and residency verification, to prevent anonymous online trolls from disrupting meetings with hate speech. In sports, the MLB postseason is kicking off and the NHL drops the puck on a new season tonight. Over on the hardwood, the Golden State Valkyries built a 1-0 playoff series lead after crushing the Dallas Wings 104-80 in a franchise record scoring night. And for your forecast, we've got some early morning sunshine. Later this afternoon, a warming trend begins as sunny skies give us daytime highs in the mid to low 90s. Looking ahead, this warming trend is expected to run through at least Saturday. Sonoma County, you are now up to date. From the newsroom, I'm Jeff Woodworth.
2: Here's a heart-wrenching story that no family should endure. 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His parents, Emilio and Amy Ariano, remain by his side, balancing caregiving, work, and emotional and financial challenges. You're invited to join the 5K fundraiser, Run for Austin's Lungs, on October 10th.

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1: Look out for a crash in Santa Rosa, westbound 12 at Wright Road. Two cars off on the shoulder. May have actually been caused by a workbench that was dropped in the roadway earlier. Traveling northbound 101, the bulk of the traffic slows there north of the golf course, heading out to Vow College. And south 101 slows from airport past the Hopper Avenue on-ramp. More traffic south of 12 and on the Cotati Grade. I'm Elaine with your North PA traffic update.
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Rock and Ricky Michaels here to 9 to 5 workday. And if you haven't joined up yet, we're talking about the Wolf Text Club. 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
7: Well, it is going to be a little bit of a warm one today. We'll have plenty of sunshine. Going to get up to about 91 for the high. Cool tonight, down to 56. 90 for Wednesday. Looking good for Thursday. Cooling down a little bit. 88. And by Friday, 89.

0: we'll kick off another hour of America's Greatest Hits. I got a great tune here from November of 93, and they asked the Heartbreaker guitarist Mike Campbell, and he said, you know, a lot of people think that this is about drugs, but it can actually be whatever you want it to be. 102.7
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0: 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This song is going to be for November of 93, the Greatest Hits album. And when this song was released, they actually said there was a lot of drug references in there. Mike Campbell, the lead guitarist on the song, basically said, you know, this song can be basically whatever you want it to be. I realize there's some references in there, but they weren't meant the way you think. By the way, Music Week gave it 3 out of 5 on a scale for the writing of it.

shout out to Wilhelm Tree Care and Wizards of Metal in Petaluma. Thank you so much for listening to us, letting us be a part of your workday. And if you like to listen to us during the day, we'd love to hear from you. Text us where you work at 707-636-1027 so we can thank you for tuning in right on the air.

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This weekend, book lovers, it's happening. Sonoma County's largest pop-up library and book sale is at the SR Veterans Memorial Hall. 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
0: Freddie Mercury, Brian May, and Roger Taylor layered their voices again and again and again to create the sound of a huge gospel choir. Here's Queen with Somebody to Love on 102.7 The Wolf.

102.7 The Wolf. It's Sarah Quinn here, and I would love to be able to be your soundtrack throughout your day. 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

0: 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We love to know what you want to hear on the air. In fact, we take requests all the time. Just call 707-636-1027. Let us know the type of songs you would like to hear on the radio. Okay, your turn. What can I play for you?
1: Hi, it's Kathy in Petaluma. I'd like you to play Hotel California. Thank you. I'd appreciate it. Take care. Bye.

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If you ever want to know the name of the artist of a song we're playing, or you know the artist and you just needed the name of the song, just text Now Playing to 707-636-1027. Yeah, we're music lovers too, so we get it, how frustrating it can be when the name of the song is right on the tip of your tongue, but you just can't think of it. 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

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That's right, we are on two frequencies now. 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
0: 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It's because Alanis Morissette wanted to fit the song's loose everyday feel. 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

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Thank you so much for tuning in during your workday. We really appreciate it, and we love feeling like you're honorary employees. 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

0: 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All right, friend, what can I put on for you?
1: My name is Larry. I would like to hear Your Song by Elton John. Thank you.

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Sarah Quinn on 102.7 The Wolf, calling my fellow gamers, collectors, and hobbyists. The SonomaCon for 2026 is happening this weekend, October 3rd, 8 a.m. to 8 p.m. They're going to have tournaments and more. 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Let's go!

0: That huge scream near the end of the song coming up wasn't exactly planned. I'll tell you what happened while recording it on America's Greatest Hits. 102.7 The
1: Wolf. I'm Eric Jones, and I'm running for Congress here in California's 4th District. 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It's time for change. I'm Eric Jones, candidate for Congress in California's 4th District. Election day is November 3rd, and I'd be honored to earn your vote.
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0: Linda Perry's powerful vocal climb and scream became one of this song's defining moments. Perry said the song came together naturally and she initially wasn't sure what to make of it. Here's What's Up on 102.7 The Wolf.

102.7 The Wolf. I'm Mike Waterman, and I hope to see you at Coyote Sonoma in Healdsburg this Friday. I'll be there playing drums with Smoking Mirrors. The music starts at 6 p.m. Come out and dance to some classic rock and hang out with us. $10 gets you in, and admission is free to Wine Club members. 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
6: Coastal flood advisory in effect until Thursday. It'll be mostly clear tonight. Lows in the mid-50s. Sunny and hot again tomorrow. It'll be breezy with highs around 90. And no cool down expected for the rest of the week.

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1: Hey there, watch out for a stalled vehicle in Rohnert Park. This is 101 northbound at the Rohnert Park Expressway off-ramp. It is blocking the off-ramp lane. Just watch out. CHP is on the way. Traveling southbound, 101 does start to bunch up from Bicentennial Way out towards College. Grab and see highways, what you'd expect. Westbound, lots of brake lights out there. It's an hour drive to Highway 1, while Farmers Lane eastbound stop and go from Highway 12 to Flamingo. Valerie Grant with the North Bay Traffic Update.
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0: 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I'm Mike Waterman. Often called one of the greatest rock songs ever, this one almost didn't make the album that's gone on to sell more than 5 million copies. I'm glad somebody changed their mind. 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
0: The Kansas album title, Left Overture, comes from the idea that many of the songs are leftover songs from the band's past. But Kansas guitarist Kerry Livgren wrote a song that almost didn't even make it onto the album. It was a last-minute addition that he wrote 2 days before they started recording. And because of the success of this song, the band's future was secured, and the album has sold over 5 million copies since it was released in 1976. Carry On, Wayward Son, on 102.7, The Wolf.

102.7 The Wolf. I'm Mike Waterman. You know the song. You love the song. But suddenly, the artist's name has completely disappeared from your brain. Well, it happens to the best of us. Just text NOWPLAY to 707-636-1027, and we'll text you back with the title and artist. No frantic Googling, no asking your smartest friend, and no pretending that you knew it all along.

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1: It's a tough drive in Novato if you're traveling eastbound 37. That is stop and go from Lakeville Highway out towards Sears Point. Also, that drive on 116, that's Lakeville Highway eastbound. It's about a 6-minute delay to 121. Not too bad just yet. Delays on both sides of Highway 101. They cleared that stall in Bonner Park. By the way, northbound, it's going to stay sluggish into Santa Rosa. Southbound just bunches up from Hopper to College. Valerie Grant with your North Bay traffic update.
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4: This looks like it would be a good day to head out to Bodega Bay to cool down a little bit. Well, keep in mind, we have a coastal flood advisory in effect until Thursday. It'll be mostly clear tonight, lows in the mid-50s, sunny and hot again tomorrow, and it'll be breezy with highs around 90.

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0: 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Here's Valerie and your Wolf Traffic Watch.
1: Some crowding into Santa Rosa on both sides of Highway 101. If you're traveling northbound, it's going to bunch up as you leave Cotati to Santa Rosa and also southbound out of Healdsburg. It's an 18-minute drive to Highway 12. Not bad, just a four-minute delay. It is crowded 37 eastbound. Lots of brake lights out there from Lakeville Highway out towards 121 or Sears Point. Graven Street Highway westbound, still an hour to Highway 1. Valerie Grant with your North Bay Traffic Update.
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0: 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I'm Mike Waterman. A song written with Celine Dion in mind revived Aerosmith's career in the 90s when it was included in the Armageddon movie soundtrack. It's up next to start another hour of America's Greatest Hits, sponsored by River Rock Casino.
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2: Now, Redwood Credit Union brings you another Wolf Hometown Hero. 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John Manley was touched when a neighbor dropped off a couple bags of groceries for him. 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Today, Food for Thought provides nutritious groceries and meals to Sonoma County residents living with a wide range of serious medical conditions. 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
0: Once Steven Tyler's daughter Liv was cast in the movie Armageddon, the producers got the idea that Aerosmith should record a song that had been written for the film. The band hadn't had a top 10 hit in 8 years, and this song put them on the top of the charts for the first time, if you can believe it, in their career. I don't want to miss a thing on 102.7, The Wolf. 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